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0: Douglas in Toledo. 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
1: 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I'm Alec Baldwin. 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

0: The incense that people might be burning or just what they're having for dinner, you can smell their version of dal compared to our version.
1: The reverberations would suggest the arch is perhaps 20 feet up, 30. It's a bit hard.
2: All the senses together build a cohesive image, comprising more elements than just sight, because
3: I did like riding in that on the street. I mean, I felt every bump and every turn, and I could just...
4: Andy, thank you very much. We appreciate it.
5: Thank you, Michael.

The clicking of heels, the distraction of cleavage, the smacking of lips, the glossing of lips, the rolling of eyes, the gentle of hands, the lightness of touch, the softness of voice, the stay down of seats and the plug-in of heat and the leave-in of plug-ins, the straighten of sheets and the pillows, the pillows.

time in the city. It's summertime in the city. It's hot, hot, hot, hot. It's summertime in the city. It's summertime.